0: 5, 4, 3, 2, 1.
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0: 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Strap in.
2: 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It's the hottest mixtape in the world. And you've got it.

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0: 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Like, what are we gonna do tonight, man?
1: 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You ain't hanging out with me calling me no Theodore.
2: Well, then, Slick, I said, what are we gonna do tonight, man?
1: I'm gonna get Most down.
2: Oh, yeah? And do what?
1: Hang out.